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Radio K, Real College Radio. You just heard Wandering Star by Portishead. Before that was V Paradinth Tavoy by Seni Suyamin. Before that was Serenade Song by Sunvolt. And we started that one off with Journey to the Center of Myself by Elohim. What up, y'all? I just got here. It's DJ Evil. DJ Barnyard is not here yet, so there's no Evil Barnyard bash yet. But we're praying he gets in soon. We're praying he's all good. You know, you never know. You never know with that dude. He's up to his barnyard bash. You know, anything can happen. But what's even been happening, dude? I feel like nothing has been happening recently. There was like a bunch of Matt Proxy tweets about Slayer. I don't even want to repeat. Like, low-key, I think he's being way too OD about it. But what else? Like, I guess all the Slayer fit pics of him in like size 40 Rick when he's got like a super diaper butt is pretty crazy. And then he's always like, I dress better than your favorite rapper. But so I'd probably say like PZ. I know I just said don't email in PZ, but I feel like it is probably true. But with that, I think I'm just gonna get into these four songs. They're not special. You might hate them. I think everyone listening, there's a potential that they might hate every single one of these. No, probably not every single one of them. But yeah. I mean, I feel like that's not a good way to enter a set, but no, I'm gonna lead in with that. I think it'll tickle your ears in a good way. So get ready for that. I'm gonna start you guys off with this horrible clean edit of Two Slimies Rock right here on Radio K, Real College Radio.

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Ricky Ray!

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0: Radio K, Real College Radio. You just heard Bully by Kanye West. Nah, that was Pull Up With a Stick by Saw Baby. Before that was Punching Down by George Clanton. Before that was Best Friend by Young Thug. Mouth Flash by Hikuchi Hasegawa, and then Rock by Too Slimy to start.
1: Wow, indeed, man.
0: Wow.
1: Wow.
0: Hello, DJ Barnyard.
1: That's me. Hello, DJ Evil.
0: What's new in Barnyard land?
1: Not much.
0: What's new at the barn, dude? At the farm?
1: At the farm? I was for work this morning. I thought it was an in-office day, but our boss texted last night. He said, yeah, I work from home today, and I drove 45 minutes there and back.
0: Dear.
1: It was a waste of my time. Boss man wasted my time.
0: Yeah, what the heck is up with Boss Man on that one?
1: Oh, Boss Man. Boss Man, why'd you do that to me?
0: Is your boss Ball Hog?
1: Nah.
0: Shoot, dude, I don't even... There's no excuses then.
1: I say it lovingly that he's not Ball Hog. I don't think he'd want to be Ball Hog.
0: Mm.
1: But, I don't know, that's just me. Maybe, do you think Ball Hog's like a universally good thing?
0: Yeah, I mean, like, I don't think it's a bad thing to be Ball Hog.
1: Hmm. Okay, okay.
0: Okay.
1: Okay. That's something to think about. I don't know.
0: Brady Goo grailed. Sifting through grailed.
1: Brady Goo, what'd you find on grailed tonight?
0: I found size 22 heady.
1: Wow. Wow, Brady.
0: Brady Goat.
1: Dude, someone heard that at home, and they're clapping their feet together, and they're so happy.
0: In their number 9. In their number 9 that they're rocking until it's number 2.
1: They're so happy, bro. Yes, he is the goat.
0: Yes, yes, yes.
1: I love Brady Goat.
0: Brady Goat. Brady Goat. Brady Goat.
1: Brady Goat.
0: Oh.
1: What would you do if you got to stream with Brady Goat?
0: I'd go on Grailed with him, and then I'd buy the ugliest pairs of jeans ever and see what he says.
1: You'd let him bully you, bro?
0: Yes. But I'd want to get bullied by Brady Goo.
1: Yeah?
0: Yeah.
1: Is that like a... What about Brady Goo bullying you?
0: Like passion. Okay. Perseverance.
1: Ooh. You think it builds character?
0: Yeah.
1: Okay.
0: It's all about like growth.
1: Yeah. I heard that's what they're going to start doing in military school now. They're going to make you go on Grailed and the drone instructor's gonna walk up to you. What the heck is that you bought? Private, let me see your bag.
0: Dude, honestly, I think they could get a lot more people to enlist. If they guaranteed everyone a pair of headies instead of a Mustang.
1: I heard they're changing the military uniform to Eddie Capri's.
0: Margiela Futures.
1: Margiela Futures.
0: Number 9 on top.
1: Number 9 on top and a ugly baseball cap.
0: With preem draws.
1: Mm. But you have to get your ears pierced too.
0: Yes, and you have to do the belly rub method.
1: You have to.
0: To show off the preem.
1: Ooh.
0: Ooh.
1: Ooh. Ooh, the belly rub.
0: Ooh.
1: I know, do you know what tummy time is? You've hit tummy time before, right? You've hit tummy time?
0: Nah, can you put me on?
1: It's where you pat your belly after you've had a big meal.
0: Oh, dude.
1: I was just gonna say I have a friend that, like, hates that because, he has a very, like, traumatic story of when he was in kindergarten. They were doing circle time, and, the kid right across from him, it hit it, and he just spewed everywhere immediately after.
0: It was tummy time. He ate too much.
1: He ate too much, bro. A little gluttonous that day. What? How does that happen?
0: Yeah.
1: I don't know. You're a kid. Like, you're in kindergarten. He's probably, like, eating dirt, too. Like,
0: tummy time.
1: Tummy time, dude.
0: Well, shoot, dude, what's in your tummy for this next set?
1: Oh, my big full belly has 4 great songs coming up. I have some Phoebe Bridgers in there. I have some Madonna in there. I got some MBV, My Bloody Valentine, those who know, that's EABK. But I also have some Young Thug in there as well. I have Young Thug of my own.
2: Ooh.
1: I'm so happy we have
2: Young Thug. Oh my gosh.
1: We have Thug now.
2: Yes, we do. We have Jeffrey.
1: The Jeffrey.
2: The Jeffrey.
1: The Jeffrey.
2: Now we just need to get OA.
1: Shout out to my
2: Shout out to my bros.
1: Well, all right. I can't keep the audience waiting anymore. Yeah, let's just... Phoebe Bridgers. I think this is the song with Cameron Winter. So people will love this one.
2: Yes, yes.
1: Right here on Radio K.
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You just heard My Bloody Valentine with Soon. Coming right before that, Madonna with I Know It. Coming before that, Young Thug with Surf featuring Gunna. And coming at the top of the set, Phoebe Bridgers with I Can't Wait. You're tuned into Thursdays 9 to 11, approaching on 10 o'clock. It's just me now. Duty called for DJ Evil, so he's rocking the headies and he's rocking the number 9 on top. But you're stuck with me, unfortunately, still. Sorry, I was just reading this note that was... Someone wrote Radio K, Real College Radio, like Bart Simpson at the chalkboard. But, yeah, it's just me now. But I'm still dedicated to playing some good music. Still have some good things in the tank. So keep your ears tuned in. I won't be overbearing with my breaks unless I have a topic I feel like I can talk about. But not right now. All I want to say is I love Young Thug. I love Young Thug. We've had some good calls tonight. Also, I do want to say that if you've called in, thank you for the calls. You've brought big smiles to my face, and for the one that DJ Evil was able to hear his face as well. But yeah, it's been a good night. It's been a good night so far. Got more good music coming your way. I got a couple longer songs in this set. There was a call that was a request. I couldn't find the specific song, but they mentioned, like, there was a longer song that had a very impressive drop. So I was like, you know what, I'll play a couple longer songs that I think also have very impressive drops, or are just, they do a lot with the time that they have. So I'll play some of those. We got some Black MIDI coming up. We got some Tofu Smell in there. We got some of that new Venturing in there. Oh my goodness, I could go off, but I won't. And we also have some Sophie in there. Shout out, RIP the genius. But yeah, good stuff coming your way on Radio K. Right now, we're going to hear some Black MIDI. This is Western off their debut, Schlagenheim, right here on Radio K, Real College Radio.

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Radio K, Real College Radio. You just heard Jack White with Neighbors Blues. Coming right before that, Venturing with Drunk Lullaby. Right before that, Tofu Smell with Overspender. And right at the top of the set, Black Midi with Western. You're tuned in Thursdays, 9 to 11 p.m. I'm your host, DJ Barnyard. As I said before, I'm a little alone for the rest of the night, unfortunately. Duty calls, you know, so I'm holding down the fort, you know. I'm a strong soldier, doing what I can, doing as I see fit, playing some music. I say that like I don't normally do that on this show, but I don't know if you've heard some other nights. But yeah, Jack White. I like that song a lot. Makes me kind of want to listen to that album in full. It reminds me a lot of this 70s hard rock band Budgie. I don't know too much about Budgie on, like, a personal level, about, like, the band members. I know a couple of the songs from, like, their self-titled. I like, I think it's just called Parents on Never Turn Your Back on a Friend. I've been listening to that a little bit. It's pretty good. Yeah, I think the 70s were definitely, like, an interesting time for that kind of, like, hard sort of blues rock. It didn't, like, drift into metal too much, but there was still, like, a very, like, clear basis for that coming through. So it's a very unique sound that isn't super represented today, I'd say. Shout out to that, what else do I want to shout out? Black Midi, I guess. I love Black Midi a lot in high school, so always love playing them. Still get a bit of a nostalgic kick out of them. Jordy Greep and the Boys, you know. Schlangenheim is an album I don't go back to that super often, though. But Western, I remember really liking Western the first time I heard it, just like this long sort of jammy song. You can kind of like hear like the basis for like the prog rock that they kind of turn into, but like it still like has that like kind of 90s punk edge that I think is super interesting. Shout out that Tofu Smell, reminds me a lot of Sufjan Stevens. And shout out that Venturing, I think Jane's taken that project in a really interesting direction, if the EP is anything to go off. Very, very 2000s indie, so a lot of fun there. What do we have coming up on the way, though? We have some Sophie. Love Sophie, one of my favorite albums ever, I'd say, at this point. Love it a lot. Got some Unwound, another one of my favorite albums ever, too, funnily enough. We have some of the Daruti Column. I haven't heard this new Daruti Column, but if it's anything to go off of his debut, I do enjoy that debut quite a bit, so I'm expecting some fun, sort of intricate guitar, but also very beautiful. And Kitty Craft, local legend, will be in there as well. But why don't we start off with a bit of a dance classic, I'd say, a bit of a longer one. This is Sophie with Whole New World / Pretend World right here on Radio K, Real World Radio. Whole New World.

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Radio K, Real College Radio. You just heard Kitty Craft with Cat Skills. Coming right before that, the Daruti Column and Oil Fihone Rose with Sargasso Sea. Coming right before that, Unwound with October All Over, and right at the top of the set, Sophie with Whole New World / Pretend World. You're tuned in Thursdays, 9 to 11 p.m. Ooh, we got about 18 minutes left, so I'm going to keep this break pretty short. It's probably going to be the last break of the night, too. We have some more fun things on the way. We got some Womack Sisters. We have some Jesus Lizard. We got some Two Hollis. And ending things off with some Polvo. I had a lot of very nice calls tonight, and someone was... When I said I was playing Unwound, someone called a bit about 90s alt and indie rock, kind of. It's a very general way to call it. It's probably not the proper descriptor. But, yeah, we're talking about Polvo. And so I was like, yeah, I'll get some Polvo in there if that's what you want to hear. And I love today's Active Lifestyles. It's such a good record. So I'll play that. And I also saw the Jesus Lizard right next to it. So I'm like, you know, if I got one kind of noise rock adjacent thing, why don't I get the other if it's right there, too? So both of those should be a lot of fun. But you know what else is probably going to be a lot of fun? This Womack Sisters song. I haven't heard it myself, but I've heard very good things about it so far from all these reputable sources. So I think it's going to be a good one. Might not mix too well with all that noise rock I'm talking about. It might be like a bit of an oil and water situation, but it should be good. It should be good. But this is it from me, DJ Barnyard. Tune in next week, Thursdays, 9 to 11, for more of our... I mean, DJ Evil's typical shenanigans. Maybe tune in if you want to hear more of me. Saturday, 5 to 7, That 70s Radio. Tune in to Radio K all the time. Have it beamed directly into your head and just keep listening to the best radio station on the planet. Yeah, that's it for me. Here's some more good music to leave out the night. 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

0: I'm joined right now in studio with Kurt Vile, who's here to play us some tunes from his upcoming album, Walking on a Pretty Days.
1: Waking.
0: What? Oh, Waking on a Pretty Days.
1: Yeah, that happens all the time.
0: Oh, well.
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2: Bam!

On the front cam, everybody I don't know trying to know me these days. 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
1: Remember that time Radio K got you through a breakup, a hangover, and finals week? Yeah, us too. 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We love you.

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Even apple eating, even Eden caught a tough call. We all fall down, the bells pound, trying to make it off the ground for the 10 count. 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

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They're all third-rate imitations of places you ain't been.

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0: Radio. You just heard Interpol with their song Roland off of Turn on the Bright Lights. Once again, I have been outed as a complete LARPer. My roommate has this CD, and I brought it downstairs to listen to it on the CD player, and then completely forgot about it for months. So that's actually the first time I've heard an Interpol song off of that particular record. I know it's much beloved. Before Interpol, you heard Oyster Boy with Still. Before that was Swap Meet with I Know. And at a bright and early 6:01 a.m., we heard Broken Social Scene with The Call.
1: Some may say that's too early for Broken Social Scene, but we say it's not early enough.
0: We disagree, actually, yeah. Broken Social Scene should be played starting at 4 in the morning, sometimes 3 if you're feeling extra cheeky.
1: Mm-hmm. Can I say, well, first of all, the Interpol record, I also have never listened to it. Granted, I would never say I'm a LARPer because I have not, like, claimed to be an Interpol fan, but I feel like I've heard of them, and I've heard just enough about them to, like, know who they are and that they're famous, but nothing more than that, and that Turn on the Bright Lights is their most famous album. But I just know nothing about them, really. But I do know that I think I've listened to them when I was a little kid, when my dad used to play it. So, I don't know. That's not much, but that's all I can say about them. This is actually very irrelevant, so I'm not bringing it up, actually. I was just thinking about how, because you were like, oh, we can't never listen to Broken Social Scene before 4 a.m. It just reminded me of the Gremlins. Don't feed them after midnight, because of how little sense that makes if you think about it. But I think this is the whole point. But anyways, what do we have coming up?
0: We are going to listen to something else right after that Interpol song that also reminds me of one of my roommates. I'm not quite sure what album this is off of, but we are going to listen to some Injury Reserve.
1: Ooh.
0: I know they have that album with the red cover art where it's like a hazy figure. And my roommate was really, really big into that particular album in high school. So I guess this early morning is dedicated to people who are currently fast asleep in my home.
1: Aww. What song is it? I guess we'll find out either way, but
0: We're going to listen to Superman That.
1: Oh, that's my favorite song off the album.
0: Really?
1: Excited.
0: That's exciting.
1: Yeah.
0: Is it the red one?
1: Yeah. It's
0: nice.
1: Very, like, it's crazy.
0: I
1: feel like I remember
0: it. I'm excited.
1: It. Yeah. We'll just experience it together. We can talk about it after.
0: Let's get into it. Sounds good. Let's listen to that on Radio K.
1: Real.
0: Early morning.
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You just heard my new favorite song of the moment, At with Auto Smile. Before that was Angelo De Augustine with Empty Shell. Our second song of the set was Sufjan Stevens, and actually featured Angelo De Augustine as a pair on every vocal hit. It was Back to Oz. And we started off that set with Injury Reserve, Superman That. Very fun set. I was really kind of surprised by the Injury Reserve. I've heard people talk about it for so long, and I didn't know it was hip-hop adjacent. Or I guess it is hip-hop. I don't know what people describe that Injury Reserve record as, but don't hate me for saying this. I got very reminiscent of Yeet when I heard that, the rapper who blew up in 2021 and made a song for the Despicable Me movie. He made a song with the Minions, and it goes like, I call my children my minions, all of my minions my children. Injury Reserve didn't quite reach those heights, but I'm not sure any artist ever has. So it's a high bar set by Yeet. We are going to listen to some Probiotic. Probiotic is the song, and Get Down Services is the band. So get excited, get hyped. We got plenty of good music for you. It's rock and roll over. It's 6:39 a.m. I'm DJ Netizen. My co-host, DJ Cannon Fodder, is dutifully searching his soul for the music to play for you for these next 2.5 hours. So sit tight, stay tuned, and let's listen to some Get Down Services right here on Radio K, Real College Radio.

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Radio K, real early morning college radio. You just heard King Krule with Flimsier. Very spacey sounding song, kind of melancholic, very mellow, very chill, quite sad, I will add. Before King Krule, we had Julia Holter with Ocean, and I've heard some songs off of that album, Something in the Room She Moves, but I picked one of the ones that we had in our digital library, and I wasn't expecting it to be a purely instrumental track. It was very dissident and, you know, kind of, I don't know. It took me a lot of places, so very cool song. Before Julia Holter, we were listening to Nina Simone with That's All I Ask, HAAI remix, from Verve. Gotta love a Verve remix every now and again. Sometimes it's necessary to switch things up, change it down a little bit. And speaking of down, our first song was Get Down Services with Probiotic. The lyrics on that one were a little bit funny. I like the idea of a song that that subject matter has to do with probiotics. So, you know, got me thinking about fiber, got me thinking about gut health. I don't really know what probiotics even do. I feel like I've had this conversation with a friend recently. I think, gun to my head, I could not tell you what or when to take a prebiotic or probiotic and what is the difference. So if you guys know, I'm actually gonna say don't call in, don't email me. I actually prefer to be blissfully unaware, because if I don't know, then it doesn't exist. So get really happy and excited for that. We're gonna hear one more short little song by Jackie Hayes, then we're gonna move into the 7 a.m. hour. So let's have some fun. Let's have some fun. This is Have Fun by Jackie Hayes right here on Radio K.

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1: Hey guys, it's Michael Collins from Drug Dealer. We're getting kicked out of the venue, and you're listening to Radio K.

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0: You just heard Wednesday with Wound Up Here by Holding On. Right before that, Told Slant, who I admittedly have not heard of before, with Draw Blood. Modest Mouse was right before that with Polar Opposites, and Jackie Hayes started that off with, sorry, there's some like noise started playing. Jackie Hayes with Have Fun at the start there. Very nice set. This was like kind of intentional because that Told Slant song kind of reminded me of Wound Up Here, but I feel like the transition was pretty good. But I also was busy doing something else, so maybe I just like imagined how good it was and it wasn't actually that crazy. Either way, the set ended up being really good, so it's hard to complain.
1: I thought it was a banger. it was good to hear the Modest Mouse song. I've been, I talked to my dad about, Built to Spill, and he is not a Built to Spill fan. He says, he prefers Modest Mouse.
0: I have heard that before.
1: And, what was I going to say? Yeah, I've been hearing a lot of high praise of Modest Mouse. They were in the news recently for something not so great.
0: Yeah,
1: but that was a band member who is no longer part of the band and probably wasn't a part of the band when the song we heard was made. But I've been hearing lots of people, like, through that kind of rabbit hole, I've been reading comments from Modest Mouse fans saying Modest Mouse is the only band with exclusively perfect albums, and so their fans are really after it. They'll ride or die.
0: I mean, I guess I can't make an argument against that because I haven't listened to a full Modest Mouse record, but I do find that a little bit hard to believe. Even all of my favorite bands, certainly, I would never go as far as saying all of their records are perfect. Definitely not Built to Spill. Which, granted, I think they're, like, not their first three, but they're, like, three after their first one. Like, I think, I'm trying to remember the name of it. The one with the yellow, the one with Car on it, that one is very good. But I don't know if I'd call it perfect, but I would call it perfect from now on. Perfect. Because it literally has perfect in the name, and also it's just one of the most amazing records. It actually blew my mind. That was like one of the records that got me into, I guess, rock in general, because I think it came up when I in like 2021 or something, which granted is not that long ago in the grand scheme of things, but for me it was. And I was just listening to like Tyler the Creator or something, reviews like Sonic Youth, and I heard that, I think it was I Wouldn't Hurt a Fly. I'm trying to remember the exact name of that song, and I was just mind blown. So
1: that's a good song.
0: My point is, shout out Built to Spill. They do have a perfect record. But yeah, we've got some Bjork coming up. I was listening to this on the way here because I couldn't figure out what to listen to, and then I was like, wow, this song I completely forgot about, and I've had like no association with at all, but I really like it. It's the There's More to Life, There's More to Life Than This live version, which, yeah, it's a pretty great song. Should we just get into it?
1: Mm-hmm.
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0: Radio K, Real College Radio. You just heard Loathe with Fortress Down, their new single. Right before that, The Descendants with Suburban Home. Thursday was right before that with Standing on the Edge of Summer, a favorite of mine. And starting to set off, Bjork, There's More to Life Than This, live version, which I'm not aware of a non-live version. So, I don't know. I guess I could look it up, but that kind of takes the fun out of it. I'm just assuming that since that's the album version, that's the only version available. Although I do find it funny that when I was trying to type it in, it came up with, like, in the search bar where you can type in what song you're about to play, it came up with There's More to Life Than This non-toilet and There's More to Life Than This toilet version, which I don't know what that could possibly mean, but I thought it was funny. So
1: did you play the toilet version?
0: No, I just played the live version because the toilet version isn't on the CD, I guess.
1: That's good. That was almost bad.
0: Yeah. But I do wonder what that version entails. But also The Descendants, not a band I've ever listened to. I was kind of thinking about this yesterday because I am planning on playing something very specific for Freaky Friday. But that song was listed as post-punk, and I was thinking about the fact that I've never even listened to any, like, punk. I'm just not really familiar with any of the bands, really. I know, like, if I'm wrong on this, then this would be really embarrassing, but, like, The Clash is a punk rock band, right?
1: I'd agree.
0: Yeah. And that's, like, I've listened to a little bit of The Clash, but, like, that's kind of it. I guess maybe some, like, Public Image Limited, but I don't think that really counts as, I think that's more post-punk or like dance punk kind of, which would still be punk. Also that Loathe song, I'm quite fond of their first album. I'm not like, it's not my favorite thing ever, but I remember my roommate used to love it, so, and used to as in he's not my roommate anymore, but it's quite a good like alternative metal band. If you're really into Deftones, I would recommend checking it out. But it's pretty cool. I like it a lot. So, you know.
1: Oh yeah, yeah. I just listened to the new Loathe album, the one that you just played a song off of, and I did quite enjoy it. Cool, kind of in the world of like Photoshop YouTube tutorials, they love to call this specific aesthetic something. I don't know what it is. It's like angelic grunge, like icy grunge. Like it's a very limited color palette of those like grays, light blues, and dark blacks, and with those same like glow and drop shadow effects. So I'm very I think I could probably make that cover art because I've watched a few YouTube tutorials on some similar aesthetics.
0: I take it you're talking about the album cover?
1: Yes, the album cover.
0: That's funny. It is kind of cool. I like couldn't see it when I was queuing it, or I could like barely see it, and I was like, this is kind of ugly. But looking at it closer, I mean, it's just like a bunch of text and like a chain on a marble countertop. But it looks very, it's very icy. I agree with the sentiment there. Like, not literally, but just it feels cold. And maybe I'm just saying that because I am cold right now, and I'm just projecting it onto there, but I don't know. Also, alt metal is such a weird genre, because I feel like it's so broad that I can't even really imagine what it would sound like other than, like, Deftones. But I don't know. That's a tangent but for another day.
1: Yeah, yeah, that's it. That is a tangent for another day. I don't know, what even is alt metal?
0: Yeah.
1: I think Deftones is solidly nu metal, like NU metal.
0: I don't know.
1: You really don't think so? I feel like they very much fit into that category.
0: I feel like that's like, no offense, I feel like it's kind of like a LARPers dance.
1: What does that mean?
0: It's just like, I don't feel like they're very nu metal at all, aside from like that one song. Like, okay, I think their first album, or not their first album, but Around the Fur could arguably be nu metal, but like the only really nu metal Deftones song that I can think of is like Mini Maggot, which is not even on White Pony. It's like it was like retroactively put on there to appeal to like the white or the the nu metal craze. But, like, they really don't. I feel like nu metal is, like, so defined by people rapping on the tracks, too. And that's just not the case for, like, 99% of Deftones songs. I don't know. Maybe I'm wrong. And maybe people will disagree with me. But personally, I really don't feel like they're nu metal at all, really.
1: Sure.
0: But this next song is also not nu metal, believe it or not. It's some chat pile, more like hardcore, so still very intense. But let's get into it. Chat pile with Deep Blue right here on Radio K.
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0: Sorry, I was typing something and then I just started saying what I was typing. But you just heard Deftones with Passenger, a favorite of mine featuring the lead singer of Tool, Maynard James Keenan. Right before that, Emil and the Sniffers with Maggot. Dorios right before that, My Own Personal Racer, and starting off that set, some hardcore Chat Pile with Deep Blue. Very, very punky set. I mean, not like other than the Dorio song, not literally punk, but like, I guess alternative, I don't even know.
1: Yeah, aggressive in nature. Yeah, my co-host was telling me that he listened to one of those very aggressive songs while studying calc, and I think that's quite impressive. I'm more of a laid-back music guy when it comes to doing schoolwork, but that's a different level.
0: Well, normally I am too, but it was just this one day. Because it was right after, or not right after, but probably like a week or two after I'd first listened to White Pony all the way through, and I was really obsessed with it, and I was like, and my parents were gone, so I had access to like the sound bar we have, and I was just like, what if I listen to this really loudly in my house while I'm finishing up my homework or whatever, and it was very enjoyable. I guess I have good memories of it now, so that's good. Also, Emil and the Sniffers, a band that I've been wanting to... I haven't been, like fiending to check them out or anything, but I have heard a lot about them, so it's kind of cool to hear them. And it was pretty much exactly what I expected, but that doesn't mean I'm not happy with it. I thought it sounded very good. Also, that Dorio song, I don't even know what to categorize it. It's kind of... Or categorize it as... It's kind of twee, I guess. But... Actually, I don't even know what twee means, but like I.
1: I mean, yeah, it's twee is just like sweet, soft indie music. That's a pretty broad genre. I think twee is mostly just about like a kind of cute aesthetic,
0: yeah,
1: for the most part. Like in the modern day, like it doesn't really mean too much outside of that. And I think Dorio, especially the, was it. Whatever the song's titled, The Fastest Racer.
0: My Own Personal Racer.
1: My Own Personal Racer. I'd say that definitely fits into that category. And so does the rest of their recent song output.
0: Okay, that makes sense. Because I feel like, for some reason, I thought twee was like specifically like guitar related. Like I imagine like some like folk singer. I don't even know why that's the image in my head. But
1: I don't know. I mean, also, I think... on occasion, genre can be less illuminating and a little bit more confusing. Like everything doesn't have to fit perfectly into a box, and so I think close enough. So I think you're on the right track with that.
0: I hope so. I mean, not that it really matters. I also we did get. I mean, it was a request for Deftones, but somebody said that. They don't know if Deftones are, or they don't necessarily think that Deftones are nu metal, but they do feel like a lot of nu metal bands were trying to emulate Deftones and failed to do so, which I can agree with that. I think there was probably a lot of, or Deftones had a lot of influence. Not that I'm like super tapped into nu metal, but I do think they had influence, but I don't think they are directly nu metal other than like, again, the Back to School mini Maggot, which definitely is.
1: So you're saying there's just one song they have that's nu metal?
0: Well, not just. I'm
1: what
0: sure.
1: What about
0: there
1: their entire
0: more, but...
1: like start of their career? I feel like they. I don't know. I don't listen to metal though, so I don't know the genres. I don't know. They're not nu metal. Yeah. They're not nu metal.
0: Also, again, I would just like to make a public apology to DJ Netizen. I'm sorry for. Inadvertently calling you a LARPer.
1: That was not inadvertently.
0: No, it was.
1: You just straight up called me a LARPer on
0: here.
1: That's a LARPer take.
0: Well, okay, that is what I said, but I meant it more in that I feel like a lot of people who, like, don't. really know what they're talking about, say stuff like that, and it rubs off on other people who then say that, and then it's like, it's just kind of, I just don't think they're nu metal is what I'm trying to say.
1: Sure, yeah.
0: I shouldn't have, I'm sorry, if you thought that Deftones was nu metal too, to everyone who thought Deftones was nu metal, I'm sorry for what I said. It's rude.
1: But, yeah, but I will say, I may be a LARPer because I don't listen to metal, and I'm not, like, I didn't know that nu metal had rapping involved. I guess I didn't understand the definition of that genre, but I have listened to all of Deftones, so I've heard the music at least.
0: Yeah, no, that's why I don't think you're a Deftones LARPer, just to be clear. Not that that's even, like, the end of the world or anything, but it's more just... You're pretending to be a fan is not what I was trying to say. But, but makes it sound like I'm going to, like, not say anything. Or, I don't even know. I'm digging myself into a hole here for no reason. Rate Your Music does have Around the Fur listed as nu metal, and that's probably their most nu metal-y album. And I also don't think it has to be declined or, like, put down into a box of, like, it has to have rapping. But I don't know. Let us know what you think if you have some crazy opinions on this. But, like, when I think of nu metal, I think of, like, Korn and Limp Bizkit, and those are the main two bands that I think of. And, like, Linkin Park, you know?
1: Yeah, I hear that for sure. I don't know. I don't think I'm really ever going to get into, and maybe I'll eat my words. Maybe in 2 weeks I'll be the biggest Limp Bizkit fan you've ever met. But I kind of don't think metal is for the most part my thing, but I would like to get more acquainted with the scene, like just kind of who's who. Cause there's a lot of really passionate, music fans that love metal, and I can get behind that energy. Mm-hmm. But it's not been something I've really gone out of my way to get into before.
0: First of all, I'd like to say also I feel a little bit vindicated because my friend's mom texted me that she also thinks that Deftones are not nu metal, which I appreciate. But what I was going to get at is that I do listen to some metal. I, like, got into it because a couple of my friends are really into metal. And I like the genre a lot. I definitely fell more in love with post-hardcore because I like the more emo, like, melodic vocal aspects of mm-hmm. it more than the, like, I don't know, I guess the, like, fast instrumentation. But I don't know, there's some metal bands that I like that I can't even think of off the top of my head. But I like Boris, but I feel like that's, like, not... That's definitely metal. I don't even know what I'm saying anymore. I'm just trying to think of, like Megadeth. Like, I do like some of their music. I don't even know where I'm going with this. I think let's just get into some underscores, because we're having Freaky Friday. Who's excited?
1: Me. Love underscores. Very happy for this super modern EDM cool production.
0: We're switching it up for Freaky Friday today, and I'm excited. And, you know... Let's just get into it. Let's have fun.
1: Yeah, let's go for it, guys.
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3: August 21st, 1965. Susan Stocking slipped into the waitress uniform. She couldn't believe she was doing this. But the 20-year-old college intern had been given an assignment by her editor at the Minneapolis Tribune. Score an interview with the Beatles. Only trouble was, the Fab Four from Liverpool, who were in Minneapolis for a concert, were not granting interviews. That's why this young journalist in training appeared on the Beatles floor of the Leamington Hotel in downtown Minneapolis with a cart full of food. Her waitress uniform got her past security and to a door which was flung open, revealing John Lennon, George Harrison, and Ringo Starr. The only Beatle missing was Paul McCartney. Anyway, she was in the room with three Beatles, famished after their concert, and diving into the sandwiches and chips she'd brought. Stocking made a confession. She wasn't really a waitress. The Beatles didn't bat an eye. And Susan Stocking got her scoop, which appeared in the Tribune under the title, I Was Waitress to Three Beatles.
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0: You just heard the entirety of Cassandra Gemini by the Mars Volta. And right before that, Neurose to Steel Neurose to Steel with Special Weakness. Two absolutely amazing songs. Quite frankly, Cassandra Gemini is one of my favorite songs ever. And, like, more than most of the times that I say that, like, it's in the top 10 probably. It's just so good. And I guess technically it is a bunch of different songs that, like...
1: When bro asks if he can cue one song.
0: And yeah, just a 30 calm little 30-minute song, you know?
1: Yeah, but what do you expect for Freaky Friday, really?
0: Exactly. My whole idea was, like, oh, it'd be really funny if we just played, like, three songs and they were extremely long on Freaky Friday. Because I'm kind of out of... I guess we did kind of do this gimmick one time before, like, 2 months ago, but... It was more well executed today.
1: Yeah, it was very different 2 months ago.
0: Yeah,
1: we were very different people. I don't even recognize the DJ standing in front of me, sitting in front of me.
0: It's just today. Like it's crazy.
1: It's crazy.
0: I mean, so much has changed, but my love of the Mars Volta has not.
1: Has remained.
0: Or I guess it has
1: strong.
0: Changed because it's gone up. but I also have not listened to. They're more recent albums, because I know they, like, I remember reading the reviews for basically every album that they've put out after Francis the Mute, and it's, like, the first one after, I don't recall the name, I'm gonna have to look it up right now, the first one after, I believe, is, like, fairly well-received still, but, yeah, Amputecture is pretty well-reviewed. But then I remember seeing the Bedlam in Goliath, the reviews for it, and people were just tearing into it. And it has a pretty high score on Rate Your Music.
1: Why did they hate on it so bad?
0: I'll just read the highest, the number one review. All of these are it's like either 4.5 or 5 stars or like 1 star. It might just give you an ear infection and make the whole neighborhood hate you. More likely, the empty, meandering, vaguely sinister lyrics on the Bedlam and Goliath will make you wish that Black Sabbath never had a career.
1: Oh my
0: Dang,
1: God.
0: This is like... this
1: That's
0: is so
1: intense.
0: Mean.
1: They're really tearing into
0: People
1: it.
0: People just hate it. Here, wait, another review. The first time I listened to this was on an hour-long drive to the weekend or to a weekend class. I'd turn it off and listen to Silence 30 minutes or 50 minutes in. It was that unbearable. I forced myself to listen to the rest of this later in that week. This is the ugliest conglomeration of talent I've ever had the displeasure of listening to. And again, I'm not saying I agree with this. I have not listened to this album, but I'm just infinitely more curious to check it out now because so far I've had absolutely no qualms with the Mars Volta, and they've been absolutely amazing. And obviously at the drive-in, I love. But like their first two albums, just like uncontroversially amazing, and then it just gets infinitely more polarizing after that. If you guys have listened to Amputecture or the Bedlam and Goliath, let me know what you guys think, but I am very curious to check it out eventually, but I'm kind of like, I'm scared because
1: I don't know.
0: This
1: Be
0: is
1: scared.
0: A
1: do not,
0: to music.
1: Do not put that on a speaker. It sounds like, if you have neighbors or something, they're gonna get angry and come after you.
0: It will make your neighbors hate you. That's crazy. And again, it has a pretty high score. So like, it's clearly extremely polarizing.
1: Wow.
0: But I guess that's just maybe people just can't comprehend Omar and Cedric's crazy minds. But again, the Mars will or the At the Drive-In's not going anywhere. My favorite album of all time, Relationship of Command.
1: Yeah, and right if you guys are listening in, want to send us a little message. Tell us what your favorite song from the last 30 minutes was and why it was the Mars Volta.
0: Yeah. Well, I mean. Oh, actually, wait. Before we run out of time, I have one more song to play, so I think we'll pick it right back up after the break.
1: Yep.
0: But,
1: one more song.
0: Right here on Radio K.
1: Real.
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0: Early morning.
1: College radio.
0: You just heard Napalm Death with You Suffer. My another one of my favorite
1: My favorite
0: songs.
1: Song ever.
0: My favorite song ever. It's just everything about it. It's the most like dense song of all time. If you think about it, the amount of talent pressed into that 2 seconds is just
1: wow,
0: unbelievable.
1: Just so dense with texture and. Just really, you can tell it was filled with love. It was just labored over for months, probably,
0: it's
1: to get everything
0: so
1: right.
0: Amazing. Like, they just don't make music like that anymore.
1: Yeah. I saw the live performance video of that song.
0: Oh, yeah.
1: It's pretty intense.
0: It's so awesome, bro. Shout out Napalm Death. I've never listened to them other than that song. It's the only one I know. But shout out my roommate or my former roommate for putting me onto that. It's just I just can't get enough of it. It's so funny. He just texted me actually.
1: About the Napalm Death? Is it unrelated? Is he listening or is
0: He just sent me I need to be careful about how much I say. Set made me cry tears of pure joy. In my Never mind. My point is he really enjoyed it, and that's all I care about. If one person cried from that, how beautiful that set was, that's all I need in my life.
1: I think we're passing things over to DJ Kex shortly,
0: yeah.
1: Which will be very exciting. You guys are going to get well taken care of in this next 2 hours. But Rock and Roller has officially ended for the week. Unless there's more to do. But I think we've checked every box. 30-minute mm-hmm. song, 1 second song.
0: Yeah, we've played the longest and the shortest song. I feel like we kind of have. I can't think of a longer song. Not in the library. Although, you know, maybe it's out there. Who knows? Am I right?
1: All right. Shall we set them up with a regularly sized song now that they've heard the both ends of the spectrum?
0: I mean, on average, the average song length of that set the past hour has only been like, we played 4 songs, and so it's only been 15 minutes per song, which isn't that excessive, realistically.
1: Does that include the 1 second song?
0: Yeah. Like, we've played 4 songs,
1: yeah,
0: and they all...
1: Okay.
0: Technically, it's only been 15 minutes per song.
1: Statistics can be misleading, man.
0: Yeah.
1: I don't know.
0: And, I mean, we broke for, like, a couple minutes there, so it's probably only, like, 13 minutes.
1: This set
0: you know?
1: Broke me.
0: Oh, yeah, we broke. As in, like, I just can't do it anymore.
1: Is it broke? Is the past tense of break in the DJ context broke? I feel
0: like
1: it would
0: be breaked.
1: Well, I
0: guess, like, think about it. Like, I'm taking my lunch break. Yeah, I lunch broke earlier. Like, I guess I've never heard anyone say it that way. But it's not wrong, technically, right?
1: I feel like it has to be wrong.
0: I don't know.
1: Maybe that's ridiculous to say. I don't know. No need to get caught up in the linguistics
0: yeah,
1: here.
0: Yeah, this really is like it's all semantics, you know?
1: Mm-hmm.
0: But yeah, I had my lunch broke yesterday.
1: that's not even past tense. You just that doesn't even work at all.
0: Well, no, it does, because I said yesterday I lunch broke yesterday, you know?
1: Okay, right. They might call again. They might call again about us being bad DJs. We really need to play a song or something. Something's going to happen.
0: Thanks for listening today, guys. That's enough of us.
1: Yeah.
0: But we appreciate everyone listening. And
1: off,
0: we hope you guys have
1: their heads.
0: A wonderful day.
1: Yeah.
0: Yeah, they're executing us after this, so that's why we're putting it off as long as possible.
1: Yeah.
0: But,
1: I'm going to miss this place.
0: Yeah. I'm going to miss everything, but yeah.
1: Yeah.
0: We're Scientologists, so.
1: Whoa, don't say that. I'm not at all. I'm not that.
0: No, we actually are.
1: Isn't that like
0: are.
1: A cult, though?
0: I mean, yes, but, well,
1: DJ Cannon Fodder may be
0: no,
1: subscribed,
0: we are
1: but
0: we are both.
1: He's yet to indict me into the, that's not the word, indoctrinate?
0: Yeah,
1: I don't
0: indoctrinate.
1: Know.
0: But yeah. I'm about to break my Well, I don't even know what I'm trying to say anymore.
1: What?
0: I think we're going crazy. Let's
1: go. What?
0: I was going to say, like, I was going to do, like, the future tense of...
1: Oh, like, yeah, like a lunch future break. Tense of...

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You just heard The Moon by The Microphones. Before that was This Joke Isn't Funny Anymore by The Smiths. And starting that off was Waves by Hum. Hum opened their show in Chicago that I saw with Waves, and I think that's a great opening song. Speaking of openings, the opening game for the Prem is today at 2, the Premier League, with Arsenal and Coventry. You know, I'm always going to be hoping for Arsenal to lose as a United fan, but it's kind of unlikely, especially against a team that just got promoted. So I guess we'll see how that goes. I've got some prog rock coming up with some Godspeed You Black Emperor here on Radio K, Real College Radio.

The car is on fire, and there's no driver at the wheel. And the sewers are all muddied with 1,000 lonely suicides. And a dark wind blows. The government is corrupt. And we're on so many drugs with the radio on and the curtains drawn. We're trapped in the belly of this horrible machine. And the machine is bleeding to death. The sun has fallen down. And the billboards are all leering. And the flags are all dead at the top of their poles. It went like this. The buildings toppled in on themselves. Mothers clutching babies.

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0: 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You just heard Epitaph by Kim Crimson, and before that was the Dead Flake Blues by Godspeed You, Black Emperor. I like starting sets off with longer songs, especially those two, some prog rock songs, because it gives me time to set up. And with that time to set up, I've got a few listener requests that I'm going to play here on Radio K, Real College Radio, starting with Passion Pit.
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0: Radio K, Real College Radio. You just heard Self-Taught by Brother Ali. Before that was Straight Out of Compton with NWA. And starting that off was Sleepyhead by Passion Pit. That NWA, the Straight Out of Compton, was for my boy Rafa. He grew up in LA in the 80s, so grew up listening to that. Super cool. I've got more cool music coming up here on Radio K, Real College Radio.
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Radio K, Real College Radio. You just heard Dream Sequence by Jane Remover. Before that was Hollywood Forever by Underscores. Before that was Battery Death by Nina Jirachi. Before that was Dragonfly and Finder by Blade. And starting that off was Legendary Member by Tyboy Digital. Kind of some sleaze pop and some cloud rap there. Dragonfly by Blade, that's a pretty old one by him. I think it was released in 2015, so I wasn't even listening to him back then, but a very good song. Yeah, we're going to kind of shift the tone a bit. We're going into a bit of folk here on Radio K, with Leonard Cohen coming up here on Radio K, Real College Radio.

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You just heard Rich Wristwatch by MJ Lenderman. Before that was Birthday by the Sugar Cubes. Before that was Angel in the Snow by Elliot Smith. Before that was John Henry's Split My Heart by Songs Ohio. And starting that off was Blessed Is the Memory by Leonard Cohen. Birthday by the Sugar Cubes was a listener request. If that listener is still listening, happy birthday to your partner. Me and Bjork are wishing them a happy birthday. I've got a few more listener requests coming up here on Radio K, Real College Radio, starting with The Shins' New Slang.

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You just heard What's the Use by Mac Miller. Before that was Rotten Apple by Alice in Chains. Before that was Thank You for Sending Me an Angel by Talking Heads. And starting that off was New Slang by The Shins. This has been DJ Pierogi. Next week is my last shift for this summer, and I don't have a solidified spot right now for the fall semester. So it's been fun DJing. We'll see what happens. Might have a spot, might not. But yeah, OTR at 3:30 today. I was wrong about it last week, but it's definitely happening today. Not sure who it is, but it'll probably be fire, so tune in for that. And I've got two songs to finish off this shift, starting with Breathe In by Braid.

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Bourgeoisie is bourgeois do. That's bourgeois me and bourgeois you. That technocrat has a funny salute. Might not meet the burden of proof, but too rich to refuse to cue.

You're it. Next act has a spray tan and a flashbang and the First Amendment and a burn bang. Can't risk it, wish I could. But tell you what, let me knock on wood. And if the guardrails hold up like they should, we should all be double plus good.

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Radio K, real, real comeback, real, get up when you're down and out and up better than before radio. Let's go. Yo, DJ Grabble on the mic. Happy Friday. I tapped in. I came into the booth, like, right when I played the, I forgot. How was that the first thing I played? I think the first thing I played was that Mount Erie song, which I got a call in about. Very nice call in. Yo, check up on everybody. Check up on the people around you that you love, because you never know what's going on. Feel me? It's always better safe than sorry. But yeah, I love that song. I went to sleep to, what's it called? Oh, now I'm on the spot. I can't remember it. High key. It's the white Mount Erie album. Oh, that looks like a book. If you know, you know. That's what I was going to sleep to. And we had to hit up the Roman Candle. I love that song so much. My head is full of, oh my goodness, so good. Yeah, just wonderful songs. Let me tell you what we actually listen to. I have a plant in my pocket, apparently. We just heard Akai solo, Here's the Hoping You Notice, off of No Control, No Glory. Before that was Mike Ipari Park featuring Klein on Beware of the Monkey, which I didn't know we had this album. And apparently it's just clean. The whole thing's clean. We have it. So I'm going to be playing that a bunch, high key, later during the sets. I love that album. That's probably my favorite Mike album, other than War in My Pen. That's where I get my DJ name from, actually. So shout out War in My Pen. Shout out Beware the Monkey. Fire albums. And then for that was House Lords, Brain of the Firm, which I was trying to play my favorite Neil Young song. But I went in the back. It was the wrong CD. And then Music Master broke. So I was like, okay, whatever. Run up the Zeta song. But I liked it, actually. It was good. Good transition, high key. And then before that was Roman Candle. And then, of course, the start, it was Ravens. Which I think is my favorite song off of A Crow Looked at Me. It's Ravens. And then it's... it's another one, but the Ravens is definitely my favorite. It's like my favorite. It's my favorite song to listen to when I'm at work, because it, like, I don't know, calms me down, high key. That and Screamo. I just checked if we have Foxtails. We have no Foxtails. That's what I was gonna play after. But fire music. We're gonna get upbeat from the low beat, downbeat to the bridge. Feel me? Kind of like that. We're going to play Heart for Eyes from Love Spells after this. I haven't heard this before, so I'm excited. OTR is about to start in like an hour, so I'm just going to let Zeta Radio K, Zeta do its thing. Maybe I'll pick a few songs, but I think I'm just going to let it run its course. I just wanted to get on and play Mount Erie high key. But I'm going to find my local music, and we're going to get into the local show at 3. Start with the cows. You already know the timing. It's so exciting. Okay, but all right, I'm gonna get off the mic, and we're gonna let Heart for Eyes, Love Spells, we're gonna let that take over. So keep in tune for the live band that's coming in. It's gonna be really exciting. And this is Radio K, real awesome radio.

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You just heard Self-Evident, The Past off of Endings, the one with the cool pig. Before that, it was The Soviets, Roller Girls off of LP3. Before that, it was The Replacements, Something to Do off of Sorry Ma, I Forgot to Take Out the Trash. Before that, it was Husker Du, Something I Learned Today off of Zen Arcade. Before that, it was Cows, Memorial off of Effit. In the Impudent Snobs. And before that, okay, that

That was like, that was the end of that set, before the set before that. Primus Hennepin Crawler off of Green Knot Hen. It says on the CD how to pronounce it. Wait. Okay, hold up. Green Naugahyde. Oh, I was not close. Yeah, okay. Anyway, before that, it was Agnes Uncaged Philosophy Test off of Cyanotype. Before that, it was Bonobo Day by Day of Animal Magic. Before that, it was Too Slimy Rock Clean Version. And then to start off, we had Love Spells Heart for Eyes. Yeah, it was chill. I had like a collar. See, the set's got a little confusing there, but you know, we made it work. I didn't know that that one song on Sorry Ma, I Forgot to Take Out the Trash, like the first song. I really like that song. I was going to play it, but it's not clean, apparently. So, sad about that. But I got to play Something to Do, which is cool, because I played that after Husker Du. I don't know if you guys caught that, or if you caught, like, at the end of the song, he was like, something, I need something to do, I need something to Husker, the vibes, you know? Show that respect. Shout out Husker Du. I'm going to play more Husker Du low-key later, because I'm going to do, like, a folky set. My grandpa just called, I don't think he liked the last set, so we're gonna make it folky. We're gonna make it bluegrassy for him, hopefully. Yeah, that's what the vibes are for this set. We have, who do we have coming in? Hold up. We have in about like 13 minutes ish. We have And the Canary Fell coming in. I saw them outside when I came in. Seemed like cool with dudes. Probably it's going to be a great OTR. Yes. So stay tuned for that, because I'm really excited. It's going to be a blast. But we are about to listen to some Bobby D. Yeah. Wait, let me put it in the queue. What song are we going to listen to? I was thinking of putting on, let me know if you're interested, we have the vinyl of, like, the white one. I can't even remember what it's called. But, like, the first song on that's pretty good. Or one of the songs is pretty good. But we're going to listen to As I Went Out One Morning. Let me put it in the As I Went Out One Morning off of John Wesley Harden, which I was just listening to. And I was bumping some Desire, too. We might have to spin back on the Bob high key and play some Desire, because there's some songs on there that are so good. So, but let's just cue up the Bob Dylan. I'm going to stop talking, and we're going to get back into the music. It's going to be a blast, okay? All right, this is Radio K, real local radio.

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Radio K, real college radio. That was probably the smoothest like song to break thing I've ever done. That was, thank you, Adrian Lenker. That was smooth, high key. What did we just hear? We just heard Big Thief, Pretty Things off of Capacity. Before that, Husker Du, Never Talking to You Again off of Zen Arcade. I was just listening to Zen Arcade. I was like, I need to get that. Because I need to figure out something I was going to play after the cows. And then, yeah. Third song, I was like, yo, this is... I really like what they did with the guitar on that. Very fire. Before that, Charlie Parr, Over the Red Cedar, Stump Jumper. Before that, Bob Dylan, As I Went Out One Morning, John Wesley Harding. You already know the vibes of the set. Next set, we're getting into some alt-rock vibes. High key. Or... Whatever this next song is. Maybe power pop. I don't know. But it's going to be more replacements. We're lucky just doing a... We're doing like a... repetitive set. You know what I'm saying? Get to know your favorite musicians type set. Vibes. Yeah. That's what we're doing. So, yeah. I think we're just going to just hop right into that. On the Ledge. Actually, really good song. I've been really liking this song a lot. I've been bumping it. Well, a lot is an overstatement. Like, since this morning, but it's fire. That's all I'm trying to say. So, we're gonna get into some of the replacements right now. Loki, right here on Radio K. Real, Ledgy Radio. Yeah, let's go.

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1: Radio K, real, Loki, real college radio. We did listen to the Hold Steady, Unpleasant Breakfast of Open Door Policy. For that, it was The Replacements, The Ledge. Whoa, I love that song so much. Just straight banger. But, we actually have a live band coming in to the booth as of now. They are called, wait one second. Let me get this name up. And the Canary Fell. And the Canary Fell in the K live right now. I think we also listened to One Number Principle, Short Fuse, maybe. I can't really remember. Maybe we didn't listen to that. But that's not important because there's a live band in the K right now, so stay tuned. 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

The last two songs we just played were off a split we just released with a band called Bird Law. This is our last song. We have been And the Canary Fell, and this song is called In Memoriam. It was the first song this band ever wrote.

have been listening to And the Canary Fell live on Radio K, Real College Radio. We are going to cook it back to the booth for a short song, and then we'll be right back for an interview on Radio K, Real College Radio.

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0: it started? Like, how did that split come about? And what was like the process of putting that together?
1: So we had the second song that we played, the first song that was long and slow. We had that song, and then we wanted to put it out. It's a good ender. Like, all we ever write, it seemingly is enders. So we wanted to put it out, and then Patrick said, "Yo, write a sad boy grind song." So that was the first song
0: Yeah.
1: that we played. And so those are the two songs that are on the split. And when we were thinking about doing a split, also because we wanted to, since like the band started, put out some release every year. So chronologically, what, 22, 23, 24, 25, now this is our 26th release. We were thinking about bands, and then, at least for me personally, the only one that made sense to me was Birdlaw, who we did it with. But what about other bands that we thought about for that split?
2: I never personally thought about anybody else. It was mostly kind of what we had talked about was that was like our first choice. We messaged them on Instagram because we had the two songs kind of in the handworks. I wanted to put the second song out next year. I wanted to put it with something else we were working on, but it ended up working better for this. So when Birdlaw got back to us and was like an instantaneous yes, because they had been working on stuff, they had songs ready, that made the most sense because, we don't want to wait and then not have songs be ready
0: Yeah.
2: when we're trying to release it. We got close on this one. Cut the wire a little bit.
1: Yeah, Birdlaw is one of my favorite bands just in general. And then it also just like works out very well that and the Canary Fell and Birdlaw. So it was our bird split.
0: Yeah. And on the you taught mentioned like other releases. And yeah, you guys have like been pretty prolific so far. I was wondering what was like different about the recording process and putting this one together than other stuff you guys have worked on.
1: Honestly, I'd say it's been effectively the exact same as all the other ones. We've got a homie who used to play guitar in this band, that he shifted more towards drumming in bands and doing production stuff. So he's done the majority of our releases. He's really, really good. Being in the band, he understands the tones, the atmospheres, all that kind of stuff. I don't know if we'd go to anyone else ever,
0: Yeah.
1: potentially.
2: Shout out Eric.
1: Yeah, shout out Eric Peterson.
3: Shout out Eric Peterson.
0: Yeah, I guess like I was hoping you guys could all walk me through like how you got into music, and some of the first artists you really like, but like more specifically how you got into like hardcore and emo and like metal related subgenres and such. And were there like any people that really helped you get into that stuff?
4: Why do I start?
3: Let's see. I was talking about this earlier, but like, when I discovered my dad put me onto Avenged Sevenfold, and I discovered Unholy Confessions, I was like, I need to learn how to play that. So like, just going from Avenged Sevenfold and then into like the more Warped Tour, MySpace era metalcore stuff, I don't know, I just fell in love with it.
5: I grew up listening to a lot of like classic prog stuff, like Rush and Yes and stuff like that. King Crimson. And then I guess eventually I just found bands that were heavier but still had that, weird time signatures and different movements and stuff like that. So
1: My sister, when I was a kid, got a Slipknot CD, and I was like, yo, this is incredible. But then she was like, oh, they're scary, but there are like other bands that are equally scary. So I was like, I need to know who they are.
0: Yeah.
1: And Shai Hulud was probably the first like real, like more DIY kind of underground type band. But I grew up on, yeah, like the MySpace style metalcore, deathcore, just like Chance.
0: Yeah.

0: middle school, somebody sent me a link on Facebook to a Pierce the Veil song, King for a Day. I grew up on a farm, so my whole family's into country music and all that stuff.
1: Yeah.
0: So I'm very much like the outsider in that sense. So like, I had friends like, and that was the first time I ever heard like somebody scream in a song. And then from there was like Bring Me the Horizon, all that stuff. And then growing up on the farm, I didn't really have a whole lot of time to play instruments. So I would practice screaming over the sound of mowing grass all day. I would literally scream for like hours and hours, just like mowing grass all day.
1: That's awesome.
2: I grew up listening to Christian rock music, and then just made my way down the pipeline to As I Lay Dying and Under Oath and August Burns Red and all those guys, and then just kind of got into more and more of heavy music. So yeah.
1: And you guys all kind of mentioned getting into the heavy music through like the big like Warped Tour metalcore, MySpace metalcore, and all that stuff. I was wondering like how that influences, if it influences at all, if any of that stuff influences in the Canary Fell, and like what your more modern influences for this band look like, or like current, you know what I mean? You know what I'm saying?
3: Mm. I feel like myself, I tend to write the majority of the music. And every now and then I'll like throw in a breakdown, and I don't think it's like, I don't know what it sounds like, but then someone's like, oh, that sounds so 2012 melodic hardcore. I'm like, I guess like I used to listen to that stuff.
1: Yeah.
3: So it just kind of like comes out, and I don't know how or why.
1: Mm-hmm.
3: But then like modern stuff,
1: or classic stuff, but just like what influences the band itself?
3: Yeah, yeah. Speaking of melodic hardcore, Casey, that band, incredible. But then for me personally, I'd say it's more like Oathbreaker, Amun-Ra,
1: yeah.
3: Def Heaven,
1: yeah.
3: Like kind of that kind of stuff.
1: Mm-hmm.
3: I just love blast beats.
1: Yeah.
3: So then I've asked the whole crew and like all the homies, what is a band that has like the soaring like post-rocky tremolo stuff and like ugly blast beats, but then breakdowns? And everyone's like, well, you kind of get one or the other.
1: Yeah.
3: And I don't know, it's like, you know, the cliche of you write the music you want to hear.
1: Yeah.
3: That's kind of how I view it.
1: Yeah.
3: But I don't know, that's just me. What about other people?
2: Yeah, I mean, been a lot of like Cult Leader and Rollo Tomasi have been pretty big for me drumming wise in recent years. Just kind of that Euro, I guess, I don't know what kind of
3: like, Deathwish core.
2: Yeah, Deathwish core. Yep. Yeah, it's been a big listen of mine, that and some mathcore. So
0: I don't really listen to anything that we sound like.
1: Fair.
0: So a lot of my like stuff models after, I listen to a lot of deathcore.
1: Yeah.
0: I love the Acacia Strain. I love Justice for the Damned. And I listen to a lot of like SoundCloud rap, weirdly enough.
1: Gotta.
0: So a lot of my like writing words,
1: mm-hmm.
0: I unintentionally like do a lot of like rhyming and a lot of like schemes in that way, not trying really to, and always kind of going off the beat. And Brett's always challenging me to be a bit more like not going with the beat every single time I'm writing something. So I've been trying to do that a bit more, but you know, I really started like modeling my style a bit after a band called Youth Forever,
1: yeah.
0: Otherwise known as Villains back in the day, but that was kind of like the sound that I wanted to go for a long time.
1: Sweet.
3: I feel also like obviously it exists elsewhere, but just it's never common. Like proper panic chords,
1: yeah,
3: in like blast beaty, like Def Heaven style,
1: mm-hmm.
3: things. So like those, like the panic chord breakdowns with that kind of stuff,
1: yeah,
3: just doesn't happen very often. But like, I guess like not too many blast beats, but like Youth Forever is very panic chordy at times.
0: Yeah, it's a very weird band, and this band is a very weird band because there's so many different. That's the most interesting thing, is all of us are influenced by very, very different things.
1: Mm-hmm. Well, yeah, that was something I noticed. There's definitely like a, we were talking about this a little, but there's like definitely a mathcore element to in the Canary Fell. And like I personally like picked up on like meth and like Null.
3: Oh, totally.
1: And
3: totally.
1: Like that stuff, but also like Converge. Yeah, I think it's cool how you guys draw from like a lot of different things.
0: I was gonna say, somebody once said we were like a lot of speed with breakdowns.
3: Yeah, and yo, also somebody once said that we were like full of hell with melody.
0: Yeah.
3: Like we don't necessarily fit very well into oh, you're like this. Well, not really. Oh, you're kinda like this. Well, not really. But I don't know about you, Patrick, but I'd say the four of us, we all love mathcore. Like the spazzy chaotic stuff.
1: Yeah.
3: What, do you?
0: It has to be like very specific and very well done.
3: Sure, it makes sense.
0: I can enjoy almost anything, but it has to be very well done. Mm. Unfortunately, I'm very picky, you know that.
3: Oh, yo, that's a good thing. That's a good thing.
1: Oh, see, like I totally get that though, because mathcore was like kind of my first, like one of my first loves along with like emo music. And how I got into like extreme stuff. And I think like you can always tell when a band, when people in that band like mathcore, because you could sense it, because there's a certain, I don't even, maybe it's like a tonal thing, but there's just something like, and I mean this in a good way, but when people like mathcore, it's like, oh, that guy listens to mathcore.
3: Yeah. I feel like Trey, so like I said, like I write the majority of the music, but you know, I'm the guitar or a guitar player. I don't know how to write drums, so it's just like filler drums that I'll write in the demos. But Trey is obviously the drummer, very good at it. But dude, I feel like you end up doing a lot of like hesitations and weird rhythmic stuff that's super hard for me to like latch onto. But dude, it sounds so sick. But I feel like in my eyes, what makes Canary like potentially touching into mathcore territory is your drumming, dude, and all the things you do.
2: I like being annoying.
1: And you guys have mentioned it a little, but a lot of you are in other projects. And I was wondering, like, what makes this band different from all that other stuff?
3: So 4/5 of us are in Falling With Scissors, which is like a cybergrind mathcore type of band. I don't know how you'd say it. But we played that show yesterday. The split release show with Birdlaw, and Fall 50 Feet was on it, so they're the homies. And one of them was like, yo, I didn't know that Canary basically was Falling With Scissors. Mm-hmm. And then I was like, yeah, yo, so Falling With Scissors is ADHD, but Canary is depression.
1: There
3: so
1: you
3: I'd
1: go.
3: Say that's a good way to describe it.
1: And yeah, I guess like one big question I have is, do you guys plan on touring or anything in the future? I mean, you've put out some really, I don't know if you've toured in the past yet, but yeah, I was wondering if there's anything in the books for that, or like any other upcoming releases that you guys are working on.
3: So we have toured in the past, like 2 or 3 things maybe. But we all have a lot going on. I work here at the university, so I'm kind of bound by semester timelines. So it sometimes makes it a little harder for us to tour. Not saying that we can't tour during the academic year, but it's harder for me at least. Yeah, we're working on stuff. Falling With Scissors seems to tour a lot more, which again is 4/5 of us. But we've played a couple shows before. Like there was one time that Patrick lost his voice on tour. So then Falling With Scissors had to fill in for Canary for like the last 1 or 2 shows. But yeah, what about the new stuff?
0: We might have one more thing coming out this year.
1: Sweet.
0: Won't be anything super, you know, groundbreaking, but it'll be special for us specifically. And then we're working on hopefully a 5-track for next fall. That is, hopefully, if I finish it in time, well, the lyrical content's going to go with a novella.
1: Oh, sweet.
0: So I'm writing like 80 pages, and then the songs are going to fill in the gaps that the story is telling. Worst case scenario, the songs come out first and the novella follows it. Yeah. Best case, they come out together.
1: That'd be all. That's all. That's like a, that's a sick, how'd that concept come about?
0: That was the original idea for the As the Ice Melts release. I was going to write that. And then I think Brett brought the first song, or we wrote As the, I wrote As the Ice Melts, like the lyrics for it. And I was like, oh, it doesn't make sense now anymore. Yeah. Because I want it to be like a, it's like a 60s noir paranormal mystery story. And that's just not the way that these songs sounded in 25 when we did that. So we kind of picked out a bunch of the demos that Brett had worked on. Said, okay, here's how they're going to go together. Pretty much already named everything. I've already worked, I think I've already got like 10 pages written. I should have like 60. But writing a book is way harder than I thought it was going to be. Yeah. They do not tell you that writing a book is hard. They tell you it's easy.
3: Yeah, we try to be artsy with stuff. At least me personally, like I love heavy music. But I also like artsy stuff.
1: Yeah.
3: So why not combine the two?
1: And Minneapolis has a really unique music scene and like a really unique emo and heavy music scene. And I was wondering like what you guys think makes it special and differentiates it from other places you've played.
4: It's cold here.
1: Yeah.
4: People get depressed.
5: I don't know. People are pretty good at showing up here for shows and always like staying the whole time, it seems. Just a lot of enthusiasm.
2: I think it's cool that it's not just necessarily the metro area. Like mm-hmm. there are little micro scenes around in other cities across Minnesota.
1: Yeah.
2: Rochester or Duluth. But a lot of times people just flock to the cities and they'll mm-hmm. drive an hour and a half, 2 hours to show up and, you know, support the community and listen to music that they like. And I think that's really cool.
1: Yeah. It's a
2: really good scene.
3: I feel like there's the whole what do you do for your scene mentality here. So mm-hmm. a lot of people, you know, we have a million photographers, people that make zines, people that book shows, people that play in bands, people that do flyers and artwork and all that. So I feel like that's something different about Twin Cities Hardcore is that so many people actually like doing stuff, mm-hmm. which homies in other scenes in different states, different parts of the country and all that, sometimes it seems like they express that it's only the same three or four people doing everything.
1: Yeah.
3: But here, you go to a show, you know, a million people, yo, that person did the flyer, that person did mm-hmm. Album art for that other band, all this kind of stuff. So it's dope to see people doing stuff like, yo, dude, you play in bands, you do the radio show stuff. It's sick. See what I'm saying?
1: Yeah.
3: Like
1: thanks.
3: You're doing multiple things.
1: Yeah.
3: Like no. You could totally just be like, I like the music and I'm gonna listen to it. That's it. But you're playing it, you're doing the radio stuff. Like that's dope.
1: No, like I agree. That's why it makes it so special. Cause like everybody here is so involved. And also like there's like the scene here is like there's like sex, you know, there's different genres that people like, but like there is like even in the like all that, people still know each other. And like there's still like this divide, there this uniting thing of like scene unity that like I don't really notice in any other place I've ever been or played.
3: Mm-hmm. I got to shout out Snow and Flurry and Noah Kofoot. Yeah, though. So Snow and Flurry, the like promoters. Yeah, they do crazy stuff. They put on the fest, mm-hmm. Snow and Flurry Fest. I mean, that's. You know, it's crazy that upper Midwest, we can get crazy bands coming through, like...
1: Judge.
3: Yo, yeah, Judge is going to be on the fest this year. It's wild, and yo, like, we get to experience that. Like, it's dope.
1: Yeah. And we have one question we ask every band that comes in. If you guys could play a bill, you guys play it with five other bands, dead or alive, could be anyone, who would it be?
0: I've got my dream bill.
1: Yeah.
0: All right, we're opening. Ready? All right, we're opening. Because I hate playing past third.
3: Yo, then we can actually sound check properly.
0: Yeah, we can sound check and everything. It's great. So we open, and then we get to play with Detroit locals In Search of Bastilla. I love that band. And then we get to play with Justice for the Damned, amazing Australian deathcore band. And then, well, they're more metalcore now, I guess. And then we play with Acacia Strain, of course. Got to play with Acacia Strain. And then the headliner, Poppy.
6: Take a turn.
0: But she's playing only her pop album.
1: Ooh. See, there you go.
0: Plot twist.
2: Man, that's a tough one. I think I'd probably have to say... similar. We'd open up and maybe Rolo Tomasi, Frontier, Under Oath, Breaking Benjamin, and then close the night out with Purity Ring. I think that would be it's perfect.
3: Yeah, opening is good. I would want to say... Yo, to see a proper, like, outside of the Virgin Mobile store, Dillinger Escape Plan set. So, like, what we open, Dillinger... Touche Amore, not only because I love that band, but also because you asked about influences early on. I forgot to mention them. Oathbreaker, Coming Back from the Dead. And then one more. I'll say Avril Lavigne.
1: Dude, gotta play with Avril Lavigne. Oh,
5: yeah. I'm gonna steal Rolo Tomasi and Dillinger. Botch and Operation Ivy.
7: I'm gonna go We're Opening, and then Glassjaw does their entire discography, and that's the end of the show.
1: Good show. And final question, what do you guys have coming up, any recordings, anything to look forward to, any shows?
3: So we did just put out the split with Birdlaw last week or so.
1: Good stuff.
3: Thank you very much. Thank you. So Split with Birdlaw just came out. As Patrick alluded to, later this year, we will be putting something out, just a small something. Then, again, as Patrick alluded to, next year sometime, putting out five or so song EP. I would love to tour on that. Sometimes it gets tough, like I said. Yeah. And then we have a show, mathcore show, 9/11, with the Motion Mosaic, Wanderer, Rhyme, and the Central.
1: Oh, yeah, I heard about that. That's going to be a sick show.
3: Yeah, 10 years of the Motion Mosaic. Yo, that's another band that...
2: honestly.
3: That I truly love. Like, that band is incredible. But great mathcore.
1: And, yeah, thank you guys so much for coming in. Loved having y'all in. You've been listening to And the Canary Fell on Radio K, Real College Radio.

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Lord, please forgive me so I can rest in peace. 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

Yeah, good luck there. I got you. Radio K, real. Meeting radio. What did we just heard? You heard. Whoa, hold on. I can't figure out how it is the grammar on this. Hold up. You just heard. I think it's right. The Bad Plus 7 Minute Mind, off of Made Possible. Or that it was Bob Dylan. One More Cup of Coffee off of Desire. I've been bumping Desire. I've been bumping all types of Dylan. Maybe next time we're going to get into that song I was talking about. Can't remember the song, but it's like roots rock. So maybe that, I don't know if that jump starts anything in your mind brain, but it doesn't for me. But maybe next week we're going to get into that. It's on vinyl. I always love playing vinyl. It's just so, it feels right. It feels right to play. Before the Dylan, we had Kill the Vultures, Can't Buy Forgiveness, off of Midnight Pine for like maybe a minute before it started skipping. I got it off the local, like, there's like a local section, but then there's this wall behind me I was talking about last week. So much local music on it, but it all skips because it's like from 20 years ago. And anything like, we have a CD section in the booth and a CD section outside of the booth. Anything in the booth is just heavily used because, like, no one's trying to open that heavy DJ door and then go down the corridor and find their CD and put it in. So I feel like everything in here is pretty probably used more. Anyway, that's Scratch. So shout out Kill the Vultures. That song sounded good for how much I heard it. Before that, it was Glovinci, Osaka. I clean that. I mess with that song heavy. Some modern local rap rage music. You already know what time it is. And then before that was Mind and Matter, I'm Under Your Spell, off of this like Purple Snow compilation vibe we have. Very cool comp CD. I love it so much. Before that, it was The Time, 779311. No, it's 779311. I think that's how he says it. Off of What Time It Is. I finally found that CD. I've been looking for it, and I found it. So now I can play it whenever. I'm very excited about that. But, yeah. Oh, wait. I haven't braked in a while. What else? You had the interview with and the Canary Fell, which is really nice, really cool guy. Sounded like before that interview, we had like a mid section where we played some music, and it was Catfish by Matt Broxy and Trampled by Turtles Duluth. My mom said that I should play Duluth, but she also told me to play this other song. I totally forgot I had it in the queue, so I'm gonna unbreak, and then we're gonna play that, and then I'll go. But, yo, it's been a blast. Fire Friday. Tune in next Friday for some more local music and then some more live music. I'm pretty sure there will be a band next week. I'm not sure what genre or who it's going to be, but I'm sure it'll be fire. Yeah, I hope you guys have a great... Thank you for tuning in. Hope you have a great Friday. I'm going to go see if there's cake in the break room. Yeah. Thank you. I don't know what I'm gonna do after that. I think I'm gonna go to my girlfriend. She's sick right now, so hopefully I can nurse her back to health. I should have made pumpkin stew, but I don't have pumpkins yet, but they're growing. Yes, they're growing. I have two now. Yeah. Well, I sense them growing. I feel it coming. I'm really excited about my pumpkins. I'll keep you guys updated. If you tune in next week, you can learn more about my pumpkins and their evolutionary status. Yeah. Okay. I'm going to play my last song and then I'm going to go. But thank you for listening again. Yeah. Stay cool. Stay happy. And focus on one thing at a time. Don't try to multitask. I was just playing Brawl Stars while I was in the booth. And I think it was The Time, but
I feel like because the time's so hypnotizing, those loops. Whew. And I was playing Brawl Stars, and I didn't even know the song ended. So sorry for the for the dead noise. I was out. I thought it was still good. It was still going in my head, but then I had to snap back to reality after I was knocked out in the game, in game. Yeah, so shout out Brawl Stars. Shout out the time. Yeah. But folk, if, cause what does it say? I saw this Instagram reel. It was like, there's like this kid, and then it was raining, and then he was with his brother, but it was raining, and the car pulled up, and his brother ran to the car, and then waited for the door to open, and he opened, and he got in the car, but the kid ran to the car, and then, but the door was taking too long, so he ran back. But now he's stuck back there and he's wet because he ran out in the rain. But that one kid who got into the car focused on one thing. So I can't remember what that means, but it ties into this pretty well, I think. Okay, anyway, I got to wrap this set up. So play the last song, mystery song, closing song, and I'm going to head out. Yeah, okay. Stay tuned for more awesome music after me, though. There's some fire coming up. I bet. I promise. Okay. All right, Radio K, Real College Radio.

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1: August 21st, 1965. Susan's stocking slipped into the waitress uniform. She couldn't believe she was doing this. But the 20-year-old college intern had been given an assignment by her editor at the Minneapolis Tribune: score an interview with the Beatles. Only trouble was, the Fab Four from Liverpool, who were in Minneapolis for a concert, were not granting interviews. That's why this young journalist in training appeared on the Beatles floor of the Leamington Hotel in downtown Minneapolis with a cart full of food. Her waitress uniform got her past security and to a door, which was flung open, revealing John Lennon, George Harrison, and Ringo Starr. The only Beatle missing was Paul McCartney. Anyway, she was in the room with three Beatles, famished after their concert, and diving into the sandwiches and chips she'd brought. Stocking made a confession. She wasn't really a waitress. The Beatles didn't bat an eye. And Susan Stocking got her scoop, which appeared in the Tribune under the title, I Was Waitress to Three Beatles.
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I'm DJ Figs, and each week I'm inviting a new DJ into the booth with me to do a deep dive into their favorite music movement, genre, or niche interest. If you want to get a peek into music history or the wonderfully passionate minds of my friends, tune into Schoolhouse K from 1 p.m. to 3 p.m. every Saturday.

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